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2: I'm half awake. 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And chocolate tastes like charcoal. It's time to take your photos off the wall and change your name in my phone.

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I love my daddy, of course we're still together. Everyone knows I had some trouble, but it's been 3 summers. I know it's strange to see.